Paul Silberglite getting us started. That's called Maybe I'll Change. Paul Silberglite. How are you, everyone? I'm Tony Mowat. Later on, we're going to hear some Diana Krall and also Ellington. Some Joshua Breakstone, too. Up next is Bob Ravenscroft and the trio. And very early.

Jazz Master and Grammy Lifetime Achievement winner, Hank Jones possessed a flawless touch that made him the ultimate pianist for over seven decades. From backing Ella Fitzgerald to playing piano for Marilyn Monroe's unforgettable birthday song to President Kennedy, his grace and elegant playing anchored over 1,000 legendary recordings. Alongside his famous brothers Thad and Elvin, Hank Jones helped shape the golden age of swing and bebop. Hank Jones, the gentleman of swing, the master of the keys. Hear Hank Jones on your 24/7 Worldwide Jazz Connection, jazzphx.org.

Diana Krall's great interpretation of I Remember You from the album The Look of Love. I'm Tony Mowat. Thank you so much. How about some Moody at this point? James Moody playing flute from the Pink Panther.

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Tour Ahead. That's done by Marianne Moore. From the Duke Ellington Legacy, we heard In a Sentimental Mood. The album is titled Thank You, Uncle Edward. It's a brand new CD. And Virginia Mayhew was featured there on tenor.

Kurt Elling with Jeff Clayton playing alto sax. Kurt Elling and Orange Blossoms in Summertime. This album, which is on the Blue Note label, is titled Flirting with Twilight. Joshua Breakstone before that. Joshua Breakstone and Jack McDuff. That was Moon River. And that's it for this hour, my friends. Arthur Blythe and John Hicks doing Naima.

It's called Eraldi Sud by Sylvain Luc. Getting us started here for this hour. I'm Tony Mowat. Thank you so much for joining me. Charlie Hayden, next, with one called El Ciego.

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Coming to the Nash in downtown Phoenix, it's First Friday on August 7th, and the hard-swinging and soulful Pocket Protectors with pianist Dave Henning will play greasy, deep cuts from artists such as Harold Mayburn, Roy Hargrove, Freddie Hubbard, Stanley Turrentine, and others in a free show from 7 to 10, followed by Late Night No Cover with the Ken Wagner Trio. Vocalist and pianist Rachel Eckroth brings her sextet for one show on Saturday, August 8th. Pianist Dave Henning will lead the Sunday night jam session starting at 6 on August 9th. Check out who's playing at the Nash. 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
1: Whisper Knots. That is nice. Done by John Pisano, marvelous guitarist. And he does converse. The album is titled Conversation Pieces. Yes, indeed. John Pisano. Before that, Charlie Hayden and El Ciego. That's from his album on the Verve label called Nocturne. I'm Tony Mowat. Here's a nice thing by the Count Basie Orchestra, playing the music of Duke Ellington. The Count meets the Duke. It's a great version of Take the A Train.

Before Charlie Parker and John Coltrane, there was the undisputed master of the alto saxophone, Johnny Jeep Hodges. For over four decades, Hodges served as the emotional backbone of the legendary Duke Ellington Orchestra. With his signature velvety tone and iconic solos on timeless classics like Caravan and Satin Doll, he didn't just play jazz. He gave big band music its very soul. From Boston street corners to international concert halls, discover the story of Johnny Hodges, the man who defined elegance and swing. Hear the music of Johnny Hodges on your 24/7 worldwide jazz connection, jazzphx.org.

Toots Tillman's playing harmonica with Mulgrew Miller at the piano. And before that, we heard Jim Snedero. Starting off the set, the Count Basie Orchestra playing the music of Duke Ellington.

Once again, Karen Allison for your enjoyment. And you can't rush spring. Very good, Karen. Before that, John Faddis, Speak Like a Child with Carlos Franzetti in the orchestra. A Carlos Franzetti arrangement to the album. Excellent collection of songs, Remembrances, featuring John Faddis. That's it for this hour. Let's conclude it with Lewis Hayes and the Cannonball Legacy Band, featuring Vincent Herring on alto. This is Unit 7.

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JazzPHX.org. Love for sale. Roney was able to meet his idol Miles Davis in 1983, but Miles Davis was also a fan of Wallace Roney. He famously gifted him a trumpet after hearing that Roney didn't have one, and he called Roney his hero and an innovative artist. Unfortunately, we lost Roney way too soon to COVID in 2020. Good evening, I'm Michelle Robbins, your host for Night Moods. Coming up later tonight and every Wednesday night at 9 is New Grooves. I'll be previewing the latest releases. I've got Zakai Curtis's new one, also Bria Sconebird's Indigo, and Jay Sinnott's Parallel 49. Ella Fitzgerald sings something from the Cole Porter songbook to get us in the groove on KJZZ 91.5 HD2, Jazz PHX.

the title track to Double Dealin' from trumpeter Randy Brecker on jazzphx.org. And flutist Allie Ryerson performed Allie Cat Blues. Before that, her new release is self-titled. I'm Michelle Robbins. Thanks so much for joining me today. Still to come, I've got some trombone magic from John Fedchuk and a classic from Horace Silver. It's almost the end of July, believe it or not, and August coming right up. If you'd like to see some shows in August, the MIM has many for you. New York Voices is doing their farewell tour. They're retiring from the road and from recording. August 14th, they'll be stopping at the MIM for a 7:30 p.m. show. And the following night, it's Steve Cole at 7:30. Coming up on Sunday, August 16th, Django Festival All-Stars will be in town. 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

From his Into the Shadows release, trombonist John Fedchuk with Nature Boy on Jazz PHX, and bassist and vocalist Anthony Caceres singing Stolen Moments from his new release, Let's Take a Trip. He brought in Tamir Hendelman on piano and Joe Farnsworth on the drums. I'm Michelle Robbins with Jazz in Phoenix. I've got a classic for you next. It's the Hard Bop Grand Pop. A critic of Horace Silver's called him that in a review, and he loved it so much that he came up with a song and then decided to call his whole album the Hard Bop Grand Pop on Jazz PHX.

McDonald on jazzphx.org and 91.5 HD2. His new release is Tribute to South Central, and we listen to Mine or Yours. And my very own ride, Kurt Elling with the WDR Big Band from In the Brass Palace. Kurt's going to be out and about doing some festivals in September. He'll be stopping at Detroit Jazz Festival, and then we'll make his way to the DC Jazz Festival. If you're in that area, make sure you check him out. He's definitely worth seeing live. I'm Michelle Robbins with Jazz in Phoenix. Reed Hoyson's project has a new release out called Home. Here's Wright Brotherly on KJZZ 91.5 HD2 Phoenix, a service of Rio Salado College.

Hanging out on Gooden's Corner with Grant Green on guitar on jazzphx.org, your home for jazz worldwide 24/7. Gooden was actually a promoter and a jazz club owner. He managed the Blue Note and had some incredible legendary after-hours show way back in the day when Grant Green was just starting out in St. Louis, Illinois. And he also helped manage Grant Green early in his career and helped him make the connections with Blue Note Records in New York. I'm Michelle Robbins with Jazz in Phoenix, this hour bringing you some jazz from Eric Reed. Also, I've got Jacques LeSueur, a classic from David Fathead Newman, and now Nicole Zoraitis from her new release, The Devil I Knew, produced by bassist Larry Klein, who's worked with Joni Mitchell and Barbara Streisand. Here's Don't Make It Out Alive, Christian McBride on bass on Jazz PHX.

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You can always tell when it's David Fathead Newman on the saxophone. I Let a Song Go Out of My Heart from Mr. Gentle, Mr. Cool. Always a cool, cool cat. I'm Michelle Robbins on jazzphx.org, your 24/7 worldwide jazz connection. Trombonist Alton Sencolar performed Lament, a great J.J. Johnson tune, on his new release, Natural Rhythm. Coming up on New Grooves, I've got Bria Skoneberg's new release, Indigo, and I'm going to preview a track from it now. Here's what you'll hear on New Grooves on Jazz PHX. Tell Him I Said Hello. Bria Skoneberg on Jazz PHX.

Saxophonist Natalie Gallatin on jazzphx.org with the title track to a release she put out a couple years ago called Noodles. We lost Natalie. She moved to Colorado to pursue her doctorate in jazz studies. She's at the University of Northern Colorado. I know she's doing mighty fine because she did great here at ASU, and she's performing around the Colorado area. So if you're in Colorado and you hear about Natalie Gallatin, go see her. She's fantastic. I've got Eric Reed up next. If you'd like to find out what I've played for you, you can always check our playlist at jazzphx.org. And while you're there, check out the interviews that our jazz host emeritus Blaise Lantana has done. She's got some good ones. In fact, the one up now is all about the Nash Jazz Collective at jazzphx.org.

Jeff Rupert's quartet and his new album, Sea Spell, and Mambo Inn. I can just see us doing a Congo line, can't you? Robin Spangler sang Call Me from her self-titled release, featuring John Beasley on piano and tenor saxophonist Bob Shepherd. Eric Scott Reed played the 59th Street Bridge song, or you might know it as Feeling Groovy. Are you feeling groovy? I'm feeling groovy. I've got Jacques LeSueur to end the hour with Sweet Love from his Live at Lavender Blue. And then New Grooves is up next on KJZZ 91.5 HD2 Phoenix, a service of the Maricopa Community Colleges.

Skronk, Coleman Hawkins, Ray Bryant, and Pepper Adams are also on that recording. 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I'm Brian Houston. Thanks for staying with me for more late night jazz. Glad you're enjoying the sounds. Gabriel Cavazza's latest is in this hour. In this set, Jerry Gibbs leads one of his Thrasher Dream trios in one from his album Songs from My Father, the music of Terry Gibbs. Kenny Barron is on the tune ahead. More Brian Landris is in this set. From his album Just When You Think You Know, it's Untold Story. Samara Joy leads off with a song from her album Portrait. Here's Now and Then in remembrance of Jazz Whenever You Want It at Jazz PHX and KJZZ 91.5 HD2.

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Gordon Goodwin's Big Fat Band is just ahead. Soprano saxophonist Gordon Goodwin leads trumpeter Mike Rocha in a song from the album The Gordian Knot. Judith Owen is up now. From her latest album, Suit Yourself, she sings Spooky. 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

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You're listening to Jazz PHX on KJZZ 91.5 HD2, Phoenix. Hope you're enjoying a great night. More Russ Spiegel in this next set from his album, Timepieces. Vocalist Gabrielle Cavassa performs a tune from Diavola, her latest. Joshua Redman and guitarist Jeff Parker are in support. Gabrielle Cavassa sings, "Raindrops Keep Falling on My Head." Gene Ammons starts things off. He's leading John Coltrane and Pepper Adams in The Real McCoy. This is jazzphx.org and KJZZ 91.5 HD2, Phoenix.

Greener Pastures, Russ Spiegel. This is Jazz PHX. I'm Brian Houston. Thanks for staying up late with me tonight. You can hear Jazz 24 hours a day, on air at KJZZ 91.5 HD2, online and on your phone. Jeremy Pelt's latest ends this hour of Late Night Jazz. Our Community Will Not Be Erased features Orrin Evans on piano. Here's Jeremy Pelt leading Manifesto. This is KJZZ 91.5 HD2, Phoenix, a service of the Maricopa Community Colleges.

Hushabye. Stan Getz. That's on his compilation, Soul Eyes. With him is Kenny Barron. Good evening. 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I'm Brian Houston. Glad to be with you again. Hope you're having a great night. Thanks for joining me for Late Night Jazz. Some excellent sets of artists are ahead. Ted Rosenthal's latest is in this hour. Guitarist Russ Spiegel is part of this opening set. He's leading pianist Tal Cohen in a tune from Time Pieces, his latest. Clifford Brown is in the middle. This is from one of his early leadership sessions. John Lewis, Charlie Rouse, and Art Blakey are part of this tune. Clifford Brown leads Whale Bait. Sarah Sharp starts the set. The Austin, Texas-based singer's new album is titled Deja Vu. Guitarist Mitch Watkins is part of the band. Here's Sarah Sharp singing Sweet Lotus Blossom. 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

Quiet Time on Jazz PHX. That's Russ Spiegel from his album Time Pieces. Elias Haslinger is another Austin, Texas performer with a new album. Legacy is the tenor saxophonist's 9th album as a leader in a career that spanned over 3 decades. Elias Haslinger leads trumpeter Mike Saylors and pianist Andy Langham. Baritone saxophonist Brian Landers plays a tune from his

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Legacy is his new release. 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I'm Brian Houston. Glad to be with you. Hope you're feeling good tonight. Nice to have you listening along with me. Vocalist and keyboardist Charlie Wood is just ahead. Your Love is My Home is his latest. Miles Davis leads off. Milt Jackson and song composer Jackie McLean are with him on this tune. Miles Davis leads Dr. Jackal. This is jazzphx.org and KJZZ 91.5 HD2, Phoenix.

A Timeless Place, Charlie Wood, from his album Your Love Is My Home. Coleman Hawkins is in the next hour. Stay with me for more late night jazz on Jazz PHX. The Ted Rosenthal Trio ends this first hour. Pianist Ted Rosenthal leads The Good Old Days. This is KJZZ 91.5 HD2 Phoenix, a service of Rio Salado College.

Gronk, Coleman Hawkins, Ray Bryant, and Pepper Adams are also on that recording. 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I'm Brian Houston. Thanks for staying with me for more late night jazz. Glad you're enjoying the sounds. Gabriel Cavazza's latest is in this hour. In this set, Jerry Gibbs leads one of his Thrasher Dream trios in one from his album Songs from My Father, the music of Terry Gibbs. Kenny Barron is on the tune ahead. More Brian Landris is in this set. From his album Just When You Think You Know, it's Untold Story. Samara Joy leads off with a song from her album Portrait. Here's Now and Then in remembrance of Jazz Whenever You Want It at Jazz PHX and KJZZ 91.5 HD2.

Kick Those Feet, Jerry Gibbs on Jazz PHX. Gordon Goodwin's Big Fat Band is just ahead. Soprano saxophonist Gordon Goodwin leads trumpeter Mike Rocha in a song from the album The Gordian Knot. Judith Owen is up now. From her latest album, Suit Yourself, she sings Spooky. 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

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You're listening to Jazz PHX on KJZZ 91.5 HD2, Phoenix. Hope you're enjoying a great night. More Russ Spiegel in this next set from his album, Timepieces. Vocalist Gabriel Cavassa performs a tune from Diavola, her latest. Joshua Redman and guitarist Jeff Parker are in support. Gabriel Cavassa sings, Raindrops Keep Falling on My Head. Gene Ammons starts things off. He's leading John Coltrane and Pepper Adams in The Real McCoy. 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

Greener Pastures, Russ Spiegel. This is Jazz PHX. I'm Brian Houston. Thanks for staying up late with me tonight. You can hear Jazz 24 hours a day, on air at KJZZ 91.5 HD2, online and on your phone. Jeremy Pelt's latest ends this hour of Late Night Jazz. Our Community Will Not Be Erased features Orrin Evans on piano. Here's Jeremy Pelt leading Manifesto. This is KJZZ 91.5 HD2, Phoenix, a service of the Maricopa Community Colleges.

Jazz whenever you want it on jazzphx.org. Guitarist Grant Green taking us slow and easy into this Thursday evening with Idle Moments and Bobby Hutcherson on the vibes. I'm Michelle Robbins with Night Moods. It's been a brutal, brutal day. How are you handling these temperatures? Boy, I know the best part about me being here at work is how delightfully it's sub-zero here in the studio, and I'm sitting here with a jacket on, but you know what? I'm enjoying every minute of it. We're almost into the weekend, and I've got the perfect mix of classic and modern jazz to keep you in the groove, starting with Vanessa Rubin singing On a Misty Night. Thanks for listening and supporting your home for jazz worldwide 24/7, jazzphx.org.

Ed Shaughnessy is best known as the drummer for The Tonight Show with Johnny Carson. His career is much more than a single highlight. He played in big bands and small, and worked with many greats, including Billie Holiday. Ed Shaughnessy is credited with discovering Diane Schur. He played in the Sesame Street Orchestra, and was married to the original voice of Walt Disney's Cinderella. Hear the music of Ed Shaughnessy on Jazz PHX on KJZZ 91.5 HD2, Phoenix.

The great Wes Montgomery. That's off of the release called Movin' Wes. And the song Theodora. Really nice. Mel Waldron ahead of Mr. Montgomery doing Stablemates. That's off of the release called Mal One. Gigi Grice on alto. Idris Suleiman on trumpet on that. Started off the set with Buddy DeFranco and Dave McKenna together with Out of Nowhere. And there you are. Yeah. That's off of their release called Do Nothing Till You Hear From Us. Chuck Levin's here, kicking back coffee, CDs, good stuff. And a release called Unlikely Valentine features Mitchell Foreman on piano. The set, or the session, belongs to Ron Boosted. It's a piece I like called Coffee.

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Jordi Duvivier was very good at playing the violin. So good, he became the assistant concertmaster for New York's Central Manhattan Symphony Orchestra at age 16. In college, he switched to the double bass. He made one album as a leader, but was an in-demand sideman. Coleman Hawkins and Frank Sinatra are just two of the many, many big names Jordi Duvivier worked with. Hear the music of Jordi Duvivier on Jazz PHX on KJZZ 91.5 HD2, Phoenix.

tell you, when I think of that performance, I just think of joy. Absolutely. I mean, it's wow. Yeah, I'm telling you, it's really wonderful. That's Stan Getz and Oscar Peterson together. And the song, Three Little Words. Oh, just love it. The Muh Trio. It's M-U-H. And it's a song called Prague After Dark. Was ahead of Stan and Oscar. Title. That's the title track to the release, Prague After Dark. M-U-H Trio. If it's not pronounced Muh, I'd like to find out. Ma? I don't know. Houston Person with You Don't Know What Love Is from In a Sentimental Mood with Stan Hope on piano started off the set. Chuck Levin's here and got one now from John Pizzarelli doing Heart of the Country.

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1: 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Coming to the MIM Music Theater in August, Don Waz, music director, radio host, musician, and president of Blue Note. Don Waz and his Pan Detroit Ensemble will perform in one show on Monday night, August 3rd. After three decades, the New York Voices have embarked on their grand finale tour. 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The Django Festival All-Stars return for an evening of gypsy jazz on Monday night, August 17th, and guitar and voice duo Tuck and Patty will bring their magic to the MIM on Friday, August 21st. 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

from her CD called Loads of Love, Diane Marino, and the song Take Love Easy. Featured Houston Person on tenor sax. Carol Robbins before that on harp with Gray River from her release called Taylor Street. Featured Bob Shepherd there on tenor. And John Pizzarelli did Heart of the Country from his Midnight McCartney release. Chuck Levin's here. Oh, yeah. And got David Hazeltine for you now.

Nikki Parrott is a multi-talented artist. Born in Australia, she worked with Bobby Shue as a high school student. Nikki Parrott moved to New York in the early 1990s. She studied the double bass under Ray Brown and John Clayton. She played bass guitar and sang backup in an R&B band. She's worked with the legendary Les Paul and performed on Broadway. Hear the music of Nikki Parrott on Jazz PHX on KJZZ 91.5 HD2, Phoenix.

That is a piece simply called Concord, the Modern Jazz Quartet. That's the title track from that release. It's wonderful. Jerry Gibbs before that with Birdland from his Plays the Music of Weather Report release. And Flip Phillips started off the set with I Hadn't Anyone Till You. It's off of the release Flip has called Swing is the Thing. He's on tenor, Howard Alden on guitar along with him on that. Chuck Levin's here. Got some Joey DeFrancesco for you now. This is off of the Project Freedom release that Joey has, and the song Peace Bridge.

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Charlie Bird from the release My Inspiration. The song is a carol for all seasons. It features Scott Hamilton there on tenor sax. Howard Rumsey's Lighthouse All-Stars ahead of that, featuring Bob Cooper on oboe. There you go, jazz oboe. All right. The song called Aquarium. And Joey DeFrancesco did Peace Bridge from Project Freedom. I'm Chuck Levins. Welcome. Got Eddie Harris now from Freedom Jazz Dance and Stars Fell on Alabama.

Ooby-Doo, I want to be like you. From Jazz Loves Disney, that's Raphael Gualazzi, featuring Michael Davis on trombone. Eddie Harris ahead of that with Stars Fell on Alabama from Freedom Jazz Dance. Chuck Levins here, and Charlie Mingus now with Newcomer.

Good morning and welcome to Morning Jazz. Kate Borger with you and starting off the day with Hank Jones. The song is On Green Dolphin Street.

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How much fun was that? Meet the Flintstones here on Morning Jazz. That was Mads Tolling on violin with the Mads Men. I'm Kate Borger. Good morning to you and welcome to Morning Jazz. We have a great hour ahead with John Coltrane and the Pete Malinverney Trio, Amanda Monaco, Gregory Tardy, and lots more. Tierney Sutton up next. We're going to the album Paris Sessions and we'll hear the tune All Too Soon. Vocalist Tierney Sutton here on Morning Jazz.

Robin Ford plays blues, jazz, and rock guitar. He's worked with stars ranging from Miles Davis to George Harrison. He formed his first band with two of his brothers. His first solo album featured a band which eventually became the Yellow Jackets. Hear the music of Robin Ford on Jazz PHX on KJZZ 91.5 HD2, Phoenix.

Music from Lester Young, Blues and Bells, the name of the tune. I'm Kate Borger with you for Morning Jazz. Good morning. Thanks for tuning in today. Going next to the album, Volume 1, Standard Sessions from the Jazz Master Tracks. And we're going to hear this delightful tune, Darn That Dream.

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Great tune. Before that, another great tune, Someone to Watch Over Me. That was a version from Blossom Dearie. I'm Kate Borger with you on Morning Jazz, and we're moving on now to guitarist Amanda Monaco and baritone saxophonist Lauren Sevian. Gary Versace's on organ for a song called Step Counter.

That was Gregory Tardy on clarinet, along with Marcus Printup on trumpet for a song called The Intelligent Design. Before that, we heard two prominent women in jazz, Amanda Monaco on guitar, Lauren Sevian on baritone saxophone, and a song called Step Counter. I'm Kate Borger with you on Morning Jazz, going to another guitarist now. It is Ed Cherry, and we're going to hear the tune In Your Own Sweet Way.

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recorded back in 1971 live in Zurich. That was the Oscar Peterson Trio with the tune Soft Winds. Good morning. Welcome to another hour of Morning Jazz. We'll be hearing from B.G. Adair, the Teaneck Jazz Quintet, Steve Hudson, Ahmad Jamal, Dave Brubeck, Jimmy Rushing, and Regina Carter. They're all coming up. And right now we are going to one of the great tunes of jazz, Moanin'. It's a tune, Moanin', from the album The Birth of a Band, Quincy Jones, here on Morning Jazz.

Before Charlie Parker and John Coltrane, there was the undisputed master of the alto saxophone, Johnny Jeep Hodges. For over four decades, Hodges served as the emotional backbone of the legendary Duke Ellington Orchestra. With his signature velvety tone and iconic solos on timeless classics like Caravan and Satin Doll, he didn't just play jazz. He gave big band music its very soul. 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Hear the music of Johnny Hodges on your 24/7 worldwide jazz connection, jazzphx.org.

I'm beginning to see the light. That was Dennis Soley on saxophone, B.G. Adair on piano. And we have another combination of alto saxophone, Antonio Parker, and Benny Russell tenor saxophone with the T-Neck Jazz Quintet up next here on Morning Jazz. I'm Kate Borger. Glad you could join me today. We're going to the T-Neck Jazz Quintet plays the music of Sam Jones. And this tune is called Del Sasser.

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Ed Shaughnessy is best known as the drummer for The Tonight Show with Johnny Carson. His career is much more than a single highlight. He played in big bands and small, and worked with many greats, including Billie Holiday. Ed Shaughnessy is credited with discovering Diane Shore. He played in the Sesame Street Orchestra, and was married to the original voice of Walt Disney's Cinderella. Hear the music of Ed Shaughnessy on Jazz PHX on KJZZ 91.5 HD2, Phoenix.

A piece called City Slicker from the Mark Lewis Quartet. Before that, we heard Steve Hudson on piano, If I Were a Bell. Love that tune. Kate Borger here for Morning Jazz, going next to Ahmad Jamal live at the Penthouse. This is Prince.

Yeah. What a classic tune that is, and what a great version from Jimmy Rushing with Dave Brubeck on piano and Paul Desmond on alto sax. There'll be some changes made. Before that, Poinciana from pianist Ahmad Jamal. I'm Kate Borger, wrapping up Morning Jazz Now with Regina Carter. The album is Accentuate the Positive, and we'll hear a tune called All My Life. The wonderful Regina Carter on violin.

Hi, friends. Chuck Lovins here, kicking back with my coffee and the CDs, and it's just fantastic. And we got one to start off with. It's great. It's Paul Desmond and Look for the Silver Lining.

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It's from the Concord Jazz Guitar Collection, the collective, I should say. Frank Vignola, Jimmy Bruno on guitar. And it is, in fact, Howard Alden's session and the song Strictly Confidential. Danny Green in the trio before that with Chatter from All Sides. We know. Altered Narratives, the name of his release. Danny Green on piano. And the Bob Alberti Quartet started off the set with Falling in Love with Love. Harry Allen on tenor sax along with Bob Alberti there from Everything I Love. That's a CD. Jazz with Chuck Levins and something now from Ben Sidran. From live at the Celebrity Lounge, Mike Manitari on vibes in the song Look Here.

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Jordi Duvivier was very good at playing the violin. So good, he became the assistant concertmaster for New York's Central Manhattan Symphony Orchestra at age 16. In college, he switched to the double bass. He made one album as a leader, but was an in-demand sideman. Coleman Hawkins and Frank Sinatra are just two of the many, many big names Jordi Duvivier worked with. Hear the music of Jordi Duvivier on Jazz PHX on KJZZ 91.5 HD2, Phoenix.

Ernie Andrews with his version of Sweet Lorraine from the No Regrets release. Chuck Levin's here. Welcome. Got a great one here. The Coleman Hawkins Quintet featuring Roy Eldridge and Teddy Wilson. It's I Only Have Eyes for You.

She was, in fact, a trailblazer. Oh, truly. From In a Minor Groove, Dorothy Ashby on harp, Frank West on flute, and the song Dancing in the Dark.

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Coming to the MIM Music Theater in August, Don Waz, music director, radio host, musician, and president of Blue Note. Don Waz and his Pan Detroit Ensemble will perform in one show on Monday night, August 3rd. After 3 decades, the New York Voices have embarked on their grand finale tour. Hear their tight 4-part harmony one last time on Friday night, August 14th. The Django Festival All-Stars return for an evening of gypsy jazz on Monday night, August 17th, and guitar and voice duo Tuck and Patty will bring their magic to the MIM on Friday, August 21st. 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

That's off of the release called Groundwork. It's called Charity. It's from Willie Jones III. Stacy Dillard on tenor sax and Willie Jones III on drums. Benny Goodman before that from Slip Disc and I'll Always Be in Love with You. And Herbie Hancock, the classic man from Empyrean Isles. Freddie Hubbard, Ron Carter, Tony Williams, along with Herbie Hancock on Cantaloupe Island. And it's Jazz with Chuck Levins. Welcome. Kicking back, coffee, CDs, it's all good. Hey, let's just keep cooking. Well, yeah, with Art Johnson and Mark Divine and the song Sea Blue.

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Nikki Parrott is a multi-talented artist. Born in Australia, she worked with Bobby Shue as a high school student. Nikki Parrott moved to New York in the early 1990s. She studied the double bass under Ray Brown and John Clayton. She played bass guitar and sang backup in an R&B band. She's worked with the legendary Les Paul and performed on Broadway. Hear the music of Nikki Parrott on Jazz PHX on KJZZ 91.5 HD2, Phoenix.

song called It's All Right With Me. That's the Tierney Sutton Band from Desire, the name of the release, Tierney Sutton. Alex Goodman and the Quintet, before that with Song for Mendelssohn, the Bridges release. Alex Goodman on guitar, Nick Goodman on alto sax along with him there. Ahead of that, it was Professor Cunningham and his old school. Joshua Fitt, the Battle at Jericho, the name of that. And the Sea Blues from Art Johnson and Mark Divine. Going to continue on now with Joe Henderson with Blue Bossa.

This is off of the release called The Return. It's Jerry Baudouin, and the song is The Mother's Day Waltz.

0: Please welcome back to the bandstand, Branford Marsalis. Yeah. Your chair.
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0: Now, I just wanted to say one thing. To all the gorgeous women in the house, beware, because this is the sexiest number that you're going to hear all night. And to the men, sorry.

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Bobby Hutcherson and Nascimento, plainly, from Jazz for a Coffee Break. Tommy Flanagan on piano, along with Bobby there. Harry Connick Jr. did You Go to My Head. Branford Marsalis on tenor sax, along with Harry there. And Ray Vega and Thomas Marriott started off the set with Quasimodo from Return of the East-West Trumpet Summit. Two trumpet players having some fun there. Chuck Lovins here. Welcome. Got, Mary Foster Conklin for you now. This features Warren Vache on cornet from her Photographs release. Here's Moonglow.

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Robin Ford plays blues, jazz, and rock guitar. He's worked with stars ranging from Miles Davis to George Harrison. He formed his first band with two of his brothers. His first solo album featured a band which eventually became the Yellow Jackets. Hear the music of Robin Ford on Jazz PHX on KJZZ 91.5 HD2, Phoenix.

Ken Poplowski there on clarinet, and the song A Ship Without a Sail. It's off of his In Search Of release. David Hazeltine ahead of that with Holy Land from I Remember Cedar. And Mary Foster Conklin did Moonglow with Warren Vache along with her there. Chuck Lovins here. Welcome. Got, something now from Jessica Williams. This is off of Jessica's Blues. It is Sneak Preview.

Jazz whenever you want it on jazzphx.org. Guitarist Grant Green taking it slow and easy into this Thursday morning with Idle Moments. Bobby Hutcherson on the vibes. I'm Michelle Robbins. How are you handling these temperatures? Oh my goodness. But you know what? The best part of going to work is how delightfully sub-zero it is here in the studio. I'm sitting here with a jacket on, and boy, I'm enjoying every minute of it. Well, we're almost into the weekend. I've got the perfect mix of classic and modern jazz to keep you in the groove, starting with Vanessa Rubin singing On a Misty Night. 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

Barry sax player Brian Landris on jazzphx.org with Trance, a track from Just When You Think You Know, his new release with Dave Stryker on guitar, pianist Zakai Curtis, who just put out a new release, Lonnie Plaxico's on bass, and Rudy Royston on drums. And a classic from Gene Ammons, Three Little Words. And still to come this hour, I've got some Christian McBride and Christian Jacob. I'm Michelle Robbins. The weekend is almost here. Let's take a look at our calendar for the Nash this Friday night. It's a band I've never heard of. They're called 8-Bit Mammoth. They're an 8-piece band, and they're playing video game music as jazz and funk. That might be interesting. They'll be followed by Late Night No Cover with Running from Bears. And then on Saturday night, it's Jaleo. And the Sunday matinee is the first Sunday in August. That means Francine Reed will be on that stage just tearing the house down. Check out what's playing at the Nash. Find out where you can hear some great live jazz at jazzphx.org.

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Charlie Wood sang You Send Me from Your Love Is My Home. I'm Michelle Robbins with Jazz in Phoenix. 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

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You Stepped Out of a Dream. It's from his new release, Timepieces. He named that in honor of one of his hobbies. He loves to collect watches and unusual timepieces. Gabriel Cavazza sang Bossa Nova from Diavola before that. I'm Michelle Robbins. Thanks so much for listening today as we get into another groove from Jeremy Pelt, great trumpeter who's number one on the charts with his new release, Our Community Will Not Be Erased. With Orrin Evans on piano and Buster Williams on bass, here's For the Culture. 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
1: A nice live version of Make Someone Happy with Jim Cooper on vibes, Ira Sullivan on sax on jazzphx.org, where you can hear jazz whenever you want it. I'm Michelle Robbins. Still to come this hour, I've got a request for Richie Cole, also some Brian Lynch off his new release Torchbearers, and now Marcus Goldhaber sings The Promise of You on KJZZ 91.5 HD2.

A classic from Richie Cole on jazzphx.org that Terry in Phoenix requested, Janine. It's his tribute album to Cannonball Adderley. I'm Michelle Robbins with Jazz in Phoenix. Ulysses Owens Jr. before that with something I could use right now, Espresso, from Around the World with You. So glad you're here. Great jazz this hour from Houston Person, the Count Basie Orchestra, and now Brian Lynch's new release, Torchbearers, which honors the torchbearers that informed his life. One of them is on the album, Charles McPherson on saxophone. They brought in Samara Joy on vocals. She helped write the lyrics to this, The Joy of Love, on Jazz PHX.

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Love Walked In with saxophonist Houston Person and Paul Bolenback on guitar on jazzphx.org, your 24/7 worldwide jazz connection, from his album To Etta With Love that he put out after she passed. They worked together for about 30 years. A lot of people thought they were married, but they were musical partners. I'm Michelle Robbins with Jazz in Phoenix. Count Basie Orchestra is up next. They are live in Birdland. And, you know, I'm looking at the jazz calendar. Joshua Redman, Branford Marsalis and Diane Reeves, Snarky Puppy, Julian Lage, John Scofield, John Pizzarelli. That's just some of the names of some of the jazz artists that are coming to the Valley to play for you. Check out our website calendar at jazzphx.com.

bassist John Paknos on jazzphx.org as summer turns to fall from his self-titled release. And Robin Spangler sang Something in the Air Between Us. I'm Michelle Robbins with Jazz in Phoenix. Coming up next hour on the Jazz Spotlight, we'll feature a tribute to pianist Hank Jones in honor of his birthday anniversary, which is Friday, July 31st. Hope you can join me for the Jazz Spotlight. I've got John Beasley and SWR Big Band to take us to the end of this hour with Fire and Rain. This is KJZZ 91.5 HD2 Phoenix, a service of the Maricopa Community Colleges.

Welcome to the Jazz Spotlight, featuring an hour of the music of celebrated pianist Hank Jones on jazzphx.org. That was Hank with his trio, George Mraz and Dennis Mackerel, from his 96 album Favors and Love for Sale. I'm Michelle Robbins. Hank Jones's birthday anniversary is tomorrow, so I thought that's a great excuse to play some of his beautiful trio work, his solos, and his time accompanying some of the greatest singers of all time. He had a legendary seven-decade career, and it was defined by accompanying Ella Fitzgerald, playing on over 1,000 recordings, and backing Marilyn Monroe during her iconic presidential birthday serenade. He was raised in Pontiac, Michigan, and he came from a deeply musical family. He had his famous younger jazz brothers, Thad Jones, cornet and famous big band leader, and Elvin Jones on drums, who played with John Coltrane. Jones toured and recorded as Ella Fitzgerald's primary accompanist from 1948 to 1953, and he credited this intense five-year run with shaping his entire approach to working with vocalists. Here's Hank Jones with Ella Fitzgerald on How High the Moon on your worldwide home for jazz 24/7, jazzphx.org.

from his late 70s trio work with bassist George Duvivier and drummer Ben Reilly. Hank Jones in the Jazz Spotlight on KJZZ 91.5 HD2, Jazz PHX, Moose the Mooch, and Sippin' at Bell's with his brother Thad on cornet and Charlie Rouse on the sax. I'm Michelle Robbins. I'm glad you're here for the Jazz Spotlight. We're focusing on pianist Hank Jones, who arrived in New York City in late 1943, and he quickly integrated into the bustling 52nd Street jazz scene, jamming, recording with people like Charlie Parker and Coleman Hawkins. He shared the piano stool in Norman Granz's Jazz at the Philharmonic tours with Oscar Peterson, who frequently cited Jones as a major influence in his life. Here's Hank in 2007 accompanying Diana Krall on Dream a Little Dream from Me, from the release For Ella with Love on Jazz PHX.

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Hank Jones in the Jazz Spotlight on KJZZ 91.5 HD2, Jazz PHX. I'm Michelle Robbins, honoring a talent that deserved so much more recognition than he received during his lifetime, Hank Jones. He was hired as a staff studio musician for CBS in 1959, and he became one of the very first African-American musicians to hold a full-time permanent network staff position, and he remained with CBS for 17 years until they officially disbanded the live studio orchestra. That was in the late 70s. But he was on call for some grueling rehearsals and live tapings during those weeks, and as a result, he recorded very little as a bandleader during the 60s. But to keep his jazz chops sharp, he lived a double life. He would finish his day shift at the CBS studios, then sprint across Manhattan to jazz clubs or recording studios and work late into the night. And shortly after CBS disbanded in 1976, he found a spectacular second act on Broadway. In 1978, he was hired as both the onstage pianist and musical conductor for the new musical called Ain't Misbehavin', celebrating that rowdy, joyful music of the 20s Harlem icon Fats Waller. The show ran for a year, and he was the pianist for that and also for the original Broadway cast recording. Here's some Fats Waller music next with Hank Jones on the Jazz Spotlight on KJZZ 91.5 HD2.

Going back to 1955 for his Bluebird album with Donald Byrd on trumpet, for Hank Jones' original song, Hank's Pranks, on Jazz PHX. And from his time recording with Billie Holiday on her last recording album, Just One More Chance. Jones viewed accompaniment as a highly disciplined craft that required suppressing your ego to elevate the singer. And his philosophy was built on three things: harmony over melody, supporting the speech of phrasing, and knowing what to leave out. I hope you enjoyed hearing Hank Jones in the Jazz Spotlight. Jones was still going strong in 2008 when he recorded Our Delight, an album with James Moody. Here's Soul Train, remembering Hank Jones, born 108 years ago tomorrow. This is KJZZ 91.5 HD2 Phoenix, a service of Rio Salado College.

His horn didn't just play notes. It cried, sang, and defined an entire era of modern music. Overcoming childhood polio through the saxophone, six-time Grammy winner David Sanborn became one of history's most influential instrumentalists. His soaring tone powered hits for David Bowie, Stevie Wonder, and Eric Clapton, while his landmark solo career forever transformed the world of pop, R&B, and jazz. David Sanborn was a true pioneer whose legacy lives on in every note. Hear the music of David Sanborn on KJZZ 91.5 HD2 and jazzphx.org.

tell you, when I think of that performance, I just think of joy. Absolutely. I mean, it's a wow. Yeah, I'm telling you, it's really wonderful. That's Stan Getz and Oscar Peterson together. And the song, Three Little Words. Oh, just love it. The Muh Trio. It's M-U-H. And it's a song called Prague After Dark. Was ahead of Stan and Oscar. Title. That's the title track to the release, Prague After Dark. M-U-H Trio. If it's not pronounced Mu, I'd like to find out. Ma? I don't know. Houston Person with You Don't Know What Love Is from In a Sentimental Mood with Stan Hope on piano started off the set. Chuck Levin's here and got one now from John Pizzarelli doing Heart of the Country.

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from her CD called Loads of Love, Diane Marino, and the song Take Love Easy. Feature Houston Person on tenor sax. Carol Robbins before that on harp with Gray River from her release called Taylor Street. Featured Bob Shepherd there on tenor. And John Pizzarelli did Heart of the Country from his Midnight McCartney release. Chuck Levin's here. Oh, yeah. And got David Hazeltine for you now. This is Simple Pleasure.

Jazz Master and Grammy Lifetime Achievement winner, Hank Jones possessed a flawless touch that made him the ultimate pianist for over seven decades. From backing Ella Fitzgerald to playing piano for Marilyn Monroe's unforgettable birthday song to President Kennedy, his grace and elegant playing anchored over 1,000 legendary recordings. Alongside his famous brothers Thad and Elvin, Hank Jones helped shape the golden age of swing and bebop. Hank Jones, the gentleman of swing, the master of the keys. Hear Hank Jones on your 24/7 Worldwide Jazz Connection, jazzphx.org.

That is a piece simply called Concord, the Modern Jazz Quartet. That's the title track from that release. It's wonderful. Jerry Gibbs before that with Birdland from his Plays the Music of Weather Report release. And Flip Phillips started off the set with I Hadn't Anyone Till You. It's off of the release Flip has called Swing is the Thing. He's on tenor, Howard Alden on guitar along with him on that. Chuck Levin's here. Got some Joey DeFrancesco for you now. This is off of the Project Freedom release that Joey has. And the song Peace Breeze.

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Charlie Bird from the release My Inspiration. The song is a carol for all seasons. It features Scott Hamilton there on tenor sax. Howard Rumsey's Lighthouse All-Stars ahead of that, featuring Bob Cooper on oboe. There you go, jazz oboe. All right. The song called Aquarium. And Joey DeFrancesco did Peace Bridge from Project Freedom. I'm Chuck Levins. Welcome. Got Eddie Harris now from Freedom Jazz Dance and Stars Fell on Alabama.

Ooby-Doo, I Want to Be Like You. From Jazz Loves Disney, that's Raphael Gualazzi, featuring Michael Davis on trombone. Eddie Harris ahead of that with Stars Fell on Alabama from Freedom Jazz Dance. Chuck Levins here, and Charlie Mingus now with Newcomer.

absolutely gorgeous. The Milt Jackson Quartet. Yes, MJQ. Milt Jackson Quartet. Horace Silver at the piano. And Richard Rodgers wrote that song. Absolutely gorgeous by Milt Jackson playing Vibes. And we heard My Funny Valentine. Getting us started here for this hour of Thursday Jazz. I'm Tony Mowat. Thank you once again for sharing another hour of jazz with me. Here's Pittsburgh's own Jimmy Ponder. And with him, Sonny Barbato playing piano. It's from the album Somebody's Child. The song is Who Will Be the One?

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Coming to the Nash in downtown Phoenix, it's First Friday on August 7th, and the hard-swinging and soulful Pocket Protectors with pianist Dave Henning will play greasy, deep cuts from artists such as Harold Mayburn, Roy Hargrove, Freddie Hubbard, Stanley Turrentine, and others in a free show from 7 to 10, followed by Late Night No Cover with the Ken Wagner Trio. Vocalist and pianist Rachel Eckroth brings her sextet for one show on Saturday, August 8th. Pianist Dave Henning will lead the Sunday night jam session starting at 6 on August 9th. Check out who's playing at the Nash. 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

Absolutely gorgeous. What a great arrangement, too. My Reverie is done by Dizzy Gillespie from the album Burke's Works, the Verve Big Band Sessions. And that was Melba Liston playing trombone there, and she also arranged that for Dizzy Gillespie. My Reverie. Great CD, double CD set. Burke's Works, the Verve Big Band Sessions. I'm Tony Mowat, and before that, we heard Jimmy Ponder, and Who Will Be the One?

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That was Tim Ray playing piano, accompanying Donna Byrne, Agua Jubeber. Before that, Marshall Ivory and Joey DeFrancesco, Making Whoopee. Starting off the set, the Wilbur Hayden John Quartet Ensemble doing West 42nd Street.

Chad Lawson and the trio doing Dear Dorothy. And before that, we heard Oscar Peterson. It's from an album titled The Girl from Ipanema, the Antonio Carlos Jobim songbook. It's on the Verve label. Of course, you recognize Wave. I'm Tony Moa. Let's conclude it for this hour with Ahmed Jamal, Idris Muhammad, and James Kamak. It's called Should I?

Howard Alden playing guitar. It's from the album on the Concord label, and the album is titled Take Your Pick. Yes, I like that. And of course, the old standard, I Concentrate on You. Getting us started here for this hour of Thursday Jazz. I'm Tony Mowad. Up next is Kenny Drew Jr. from the album Remembrance. Kenny Drew Jr., and this is a great tune. Children's Games is the title of it.

Ed Shaughnessy is best known as the drummer for The Tonight Show with Johnny Carson. His career is much more than a single highlight. He played in big bands and small, and worked with many greats, including Billie Holiday. Ed Shaughnessy is credited with discovering Diane Schur. He played in the Sesame Street Orchestra, and was married to the original voice of Walt Disney's Cinderella. 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

John Hicks from the album Something to Live For. It's a nice tribute to Billy Strayhorn. We just heard Upper Manhattan Medical Group, as you may know it, or you may know it as UMMG. John Hicks playing piano. Kenny Drew Jr. before that, and Children's Games. I'm Tony Mowat. Later on, we're going to hear some Grover Washington Jr. Also, Charlie Parker with Dizzy Gillespie. Let's continue right now and give a listen to Rod McGaha.

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Grover Washington Jr. with Hank Jones on piano. Eddie Henderson was the trumpet player, and we heard Happenstance. Before that, Giacomo from his latest CD, we heard Romance and the Blues.

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They All Say I'm the Biggest Fool, the title of that song from the album My Buddy featuring Etta Jones with Houston Person. Charlie Parker and Dizzy Gillespie, just before that, doing All the Things You Are. That's it for this hour. Let's conclude it with Ben Reilly's Monk Legacy Septet featuring Freddie Bryant and Bruce Williams.